0: information that's raised questions about his cause of death. Harrowing accounts of anti-Semitism on Australian university campuses have surfaced at Royal Commission hearings in Melbourne. A tutor at UNSW claiming he temporarily lost work after reporting students performing Nazi salutes. The landmark hearings will run in Melbourne until the end of the week. And Aussies who work from home do less exercise and eat more food, according to new research that opens a new front in the debate over the benefits of remote work. The new study by RMIT University found that adding just 1 hour of working from home increased body mass index and heightened the likelihood of obesity.
1: BP's doubling up on points. Get double BP rewards or Qantas points until July 28. Turn into BP. Terms, conditions and exclusions apply.
0: Updating sport. After missing out on Jed Walter, Essendon has turned its attention to another trade target in a bid to fast-track its midfield rebuild. The Bombers have entered the race for Melbourne player Tom Sparrow, who'll consider minimum five-year deals from at least three clubs at season's end. The Dons have targeted Sparrow to help cover the loss of Zach Merritt, while the Power is also keen on him to replace Zach Butters. And the Wallabies are under pressure to end a six-match losing streak in Saturday's Nations Championship Test against Italy. Australia has blown half-time leads against Ireland and France in its first two games of the competition. Legend Matt Burke says they need to be more ruthless.
2: Smooth weather.
0: Sunny with a top of 21, mostly fine tomorrow, 24, showers Thursday and Friday. And that's the latest on Smooth.
3: Yeah, thank you so much, Mahan. Well, how's your Tuesday morning routine coming along? You're heading into work, have a great commute. It's Nick Michaels with the More Music Breakfast Show here on Smooth Perth. 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

0: Abba's Dancing Queen here at Smooth Perth with more music and less talk. And it's Nick Michaels. Thanks for making us a part of your morning. Fine today, sunny, 21. Same for tomorrow, though some showers developing Thursday, Friday and into the weekend. On the roads, traffic update next. And then Pharrell Williams happy on the More Music Breakfast Show here at Smooth FM Perth.
1: Perth's traffic on Smooth.
2: We've had a crash in Leeming, Row Highway westbound at Carroll Avenue. Traffic is heavy on the approach. A breakdown as well in Osborne Park, Mitchell Freeway southbound after Hutton Street. The vehicle's in the left emergency lane, but traffic is still crawling in the area. Meanwhile, Mitchell Freeway southbound, slow, Reed Highway, Kwinana Freeway northbound, busy Farrington Road to Canning Highway, but through the CBD, nothing out of the ordinary to slow you down. In the metro area, patience needed, Charles Street citybound at Vincent Street, North Perth. That's the latest traffic on Smooth FM Perth.

0: Feeling good here at Smooth FM Perth, and it's Nick with you this morning. Well, school holiday fun, this versus that at SciTech, West Perth, until Sunday between 11 and 6 every day. There's also the hot versus cold science show as well. Our 8:30 news, Maham Kashani, coming up in just a moment.
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11: Perth's traffic on Smooth.
12: We've had a crash in Leeming, Roe Highway westbound at Carroll Avenue. Traffic is heavy on the approach. A breakdown as well in Osborne Park, Mitchell Freeway southbound after Hutton Street. The vehicle's in the left emergency lane, but traffic is still crawling in the area. Meanwhile, Mitchell Freeway southbound, slow, Reed Highway, Kwinana Freeway northbound, busy Farrington Road to Canning Highway, but through the CBD, nothing out of the ordinary to slow you down. In the metro area, patience needed, Charles Street citybound at Vincent Street, North Perth. That's the latest traffic on Smooth FM Perth.
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13: Good morning, I'm Maham Kashani. The US is reinstating a blockade on Iran in the Strait of Hormuz. Washington will also charge 20% on all cargo shipped through the strait. This comes amid renewed attacks from both sides. Meantime, travel advice has ramped up for Aussies who are stopping over at airports in the Middle East. Anyone arriving in Qatar, the UAE or Kuwait is being told to reconsider their travel, while those flying into Oman and Jordan should exercise a high degree of caution. Indonesian authorities are probing the death of an Australian man in a Bali detention centre. They say 39-year-old Cameron Hughes was taken there last week after breaching his visa conditions. Initial reports suggest he suffered a cardiac arrest, but his family says they've received conflicting information that's raised questions about his cause of death. And the world is mourning Sam Neill after his sudden death at the age of 78. The beloved actor died surrounded by family at a private Sydney hospital. A statement on his Instagram says Neill remained cancer-free after his blood cancer battle. His career spanned 5 decades, with his celebrated films loved all over the world.
14: BP's doubling up on points. 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
13: Updating sport. Geelong isn't giving up hope that star forward Jeremy Cameron can come back from shoulder surgery in time for finals. Cameron is expected to miss up to 6 weeks due to the surgery, while Hawthorn is confident defender Carl Amon can return before finals after a clean-up procedure for his knee. There are 6 weeks left before the end of the home and away season. And Socceroos and Matildas contracted to A-League clubs could soon exercise their right to industrial action after the Football Players Union rejected the latest pay deal proposed by league bosses. The outcome means the men's and women's A-Leagues are the only major football competitions in the country without a collective bargaining agreement.
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0: 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And that's the latest on Smooth.
1: 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And now, Whitney Houston, How Will I Know?

0: Phil Collins, the studio here at Smooth Perth with more music and less talk. And it's Nick Michaels with the More Music Breakfast Show. Fine and sunny for today with a top of 21. A good chance of showers late from Thursday to Friday and the weekend. Traffic update in just a sec. And then Jamelia and the Bee Gees on the More Music Breakfast Show here at Smooth FM Perth.
1: Perth's traffic on Smooth.
2: Good news, an earlier police incident near Perth Airport has just been cleared away. Tonkin Highway southbound exit to Airport Drive and traffic is flowing. We have a crash now to watch out for in Alfred Cove, Canning Highway eastbound at North Lake Road. The right lane is blocked. A crash as well in Leeming, Row Highway westbound at Carroll Avenue. Traffic's down to a single lane and it's really crawling in the area. And a breakdown to watch out for in Osborne Park, Mitchell Freeway southbound after Hutton Street. The vehicle's in the left emergency lane. That's the latest traffic on Smooth FM Perth.

0: You're listening to the More Music Breakfast Show here at Smooth Perth. My name is Nick Michaels. I hope your Tuesday morning's been going well so far. Maybe a chance to have a bit of a break. Grab a cuppa. 9 o'clock news, Maham Kashani next. And then Ty Frost with your Feel Good Workday. Coming up, Billy Joel and Amy Winehouse.
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10: Perth's traffic on Smooth.
11: We've had a crash in Alfred Cove. Canning Highway eastbound at North Lake Road, the right lane is closed. A crash in Leeming. Roe Highway westbound at Carroll Avenue has traffic down to a single lane and crawling on the approach. And we have a breakdown in Osborne Park, Mitchell Freeway southbound after Hutton Street. Meanwhile, Mitchell Freeway southbound also moving slowly at Reed Highway, Kwinana Freeway northbound busy South Street to Canning Highway, but through the CBD just seeing brake lights, Jeffrey Bolton Avenue. That's the latest traffic on Smooth FM Perth.
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12: Good morning, I'm Maham Kashani. The US president says a blockade off Iranian ports in the Strait of Hormuz will be reinstated. Donald Trump also adding the United States will impose a 20% charge on cargo ships for safe passage. President Trump has defended the move in an interview with Fox News.
13: We're going to keep the strait and we'll probably run it. We'll become the guardian of the strait. Maybe we'll call it the guardian angel of the strait. And we should be reimbursed for that. When we do that, we're going to be reimbursed because the other nations are very wealthy. They're on our side. And we can't be expected to do that for nothing, unlike we had for many years.
12: It comes as Iran and America resume attacks in the Middle East. Meantime, DFAT has ramped up travel advice for Australians who are stopping over at airports in the region. Anyone arriving in Qatar, the UAE or Kuwait is being told to reconsider their travel, while those flying into Oman and Jordan should exercise a high degree of caution. Telstra says it's deeply sorry for last week's outage. In an apology sent out to customers, CEO Vicky Brady says a full investigation will be carried out and Telstra is committed to making the network stronger. The telco is also warning fraudsters are calling up customers trying to take advantage of the outage. Australia's deadly bird flu outbreak may have reached Queensland after a sick bird was found on Noosa's famous main beach. The giant petrel is now in quarantine undergoing testing for the virus. Authorities have not yet confirmed if the petrel's test came back positive, with a number of cases nationwide sitting at 13. And new analysis shows serious deficiencies in the nation's housing affordability schemes. The analysis of about 2 months of affordable rental listings in New South Wales and Victoria has found some properties on offer being advertised above median market rates. It also found cases of people being locked out of affordable rentals because they didn't earn enough.
14: BP's doubling up on points. Get double BP rewards or Qantas points until July 28. Turn into BP. Terms, conditions and exclusions apply.
12: Updating sport. Essendon is reportedly keen on securing Melbourne player Tom Sparrow to help strengthen its midfield. The Bombers are said to have entered the race for the unrestricted free agent, who'll consider minimum five-year deals from at least three clubs at season's end. The Dons have targeted Sparrow to help cover the loss of Zach Merritt, while Port also wants him to replace superstar on-baller Zach Butters. And Spain and France have been put through their paces in the humid Texas heat ahead of tomorrow's semi-final at the FIFA World Cup.
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12: Sunny with a top of 21, mostly fine tomorrow, 24, showers Thursday and Friday. And that's the latest on Smooth.
15: 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Nice way to get the day started. Hello, it's Ty Frost as you get settled into work. This is your feel-good work day with Billy Joel, Uptown Girl.
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0: 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Simply Red Stars. A bit of Vanessa Amorosi in there. And the lady that's got the number one album on the ARIA charts around Australia at the moment with Confessions 2. There was Madonna with some of her earlier work. Holiday. That'd be nice to go on a holiday. John Parr on the way soon. St. Elmo's Fire and Robbie Williams before 10 with Rock DJ. 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

But when his drinking, lusting, and his hunger for power became known to more and more people, the demands to do something about

0: 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Jesse's Girl, he's been in the news this week. There's some footage of him performing that song while on tour, sounding like he did when he first recorded it. He is also shirtless and ripped and does not look 76, and that has caught quite a few people's attention. You might have to Google that one. 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
12: In the wilds of Perth, a curious species emerges after dark. Observe the elusive adult pantomime in its natural habitat. Bold, unpredictable. This July, discover
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15: Perth's traffic on Smooth.
16: Got a crash to look out for. Canning Highway eastbound and North Lake Road through Alfred Cove. Vehicles in the verge. Tow crews are there. Motorists are out of the vehicles and traffic is flowing okay. A breakdown Mitchell Freeway southbound after Hutton Street through Osborne Park. Vehicles in the left emergency lane. RAC are there. Traffic flowing well. Apart from that, Mitchell Freeway doing okay. Kwinana Freeway also looking fine. Graham Farmer Freeway no delays. Northbridge Tunnel moving well both directions. Hassle free for Tonkin Highway and Roe Highway are looking good for the CBD and metro area. That's the latest traffic. Smooth FM Perth.
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10: I'm Marianne Harris. Good morning. Telstra has provided an update following their network's major meltdown last week, insisting the issue is fully resolved after the outage blocked hundreds of calls to 000 and cut connection to millions. Insiders allege it could have been prevented if the network had upgraded old servers. The giant telco is currently facing multiple investigations, with the federal government and regulators actively probing the collapse, which could end up costing hundreds of millions of dollars in lost revenue. Home Affairs Minister Tony Burke says our local embassy is waiting to see if any Aussies are impacted by the deadly pub fire in Bangkok that's claimed the lives of at least 28 people. A short circuit in an air conditioner is believed to be responsible for the blaze.
17: Families who are concerned that one of their loved ones might have been caught up in the fire should engage with that number. That's 1300 555 135.
10: Those suffering a cardiac arrest could find help in a tool the size of a soft drink can. St John's Ambulance is launching a pocket defibrillator that could save lives. It has the backing of Chief Executive Brendan Maher.
18: When it comes to cardiac arrest, survival chances decrease by around 10% for every minute that passes without receiving CPR and defibrillation.
10: A new report by Australia's online safety regulator has found significant gaps in how major tech platforms tackle online sexual extortion and child sexual exploitation, as reports of this abuse continue to rise. At least 51 people have died and more than a million have been affected by heavy rainfall in Bangladesh in recent days. And could working from home be making us fat? Apparently we're eating more and exercising less. According to new research, just 1 hour of working from home increased body mass index and heightened the likelihood of obesity. In sport, Essendon great Matthew Lloyd is confident his former side will continue to go through the process of interviewing multiple candidates before they decide who is best to lead the club.
19: It's a process where they will interview up to 8 to 10 people in the next 2 weeks, and then after that they'll narrow it down to 3 or 4, and I do believe they'll go through that process.
10: Geelong's Jeremy Cameron will have surgery this week on a left AC joint injury he suffered over the weekend. The Cat star will be out for 4 to 6 weeks. Spain and France have been put through their paces in the humid Texas heat ahead of tomorrow's semi-final at the FIFA World Cup. And Neil Danaher's daughter is making sure his legacy lives on, naming her newborn son after her late father.
15: Smooth weather.
10: Sunny today with light winds and a top of 21 degrees. Mostly sunny again tomorrow and 24. And looking further ahead, showers forecast for Thursday and Friday, seeing a top of 19. And that's the latest on Smooth.
0: Thank you very much for listening to Smooth. We really appreciate that. My name's Ty Frost and I got more Feel Good Workday songs to get on for you now. Here's Fleetwood Mac and Little Lies.
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0: 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Take My Breath Away from the first Top Gun movie. And Tom Cruise looking real different in his new movie, which is out in October, called Digger. The official trailer has just been published. And I've got to say, looks kind of strange. It could be good, though. More Feel Good lined up for you next. Got Kylie for you at Smooth FM.
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0: I love that from Alanis Morissette, Hand in My Pocket. 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You're with Ty. Very nice to have you here for a feel-good work day. 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
2: Perth's traffic on Smooth.
17: Good morning. Let's check your roads again. And there are some delays with the crash on Reed Highway heading westbound after Mirrabooka Avenue in Westminster. That right lane is blocked. Emergency crews and towing are on site. There's a breakdown on Mitchell Freeway. It's southbound after Hutton Street, Osborne Park, just in the left emergency lane. RAC are on site working on that one. No major dramas around the CBD. Looks okay on Kwinana Freeway, southbound towards Mill Point Road. Just a little slow for northbound traffic around Anketell Road. After that, you've got a good run. Slow on Roe Highway, northbound at Tonkin Highway. That's the latest traffic on Smooth FM Perth.
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3: Good morning, I'm Mahan Kashani. President Donald Trump says the US is reinstating a naval blockade off Iranian ports in the Strait of Hormuz. He's also announced plans to impose a 20% charge on all cargo shipped through the waterway. It comes after days of escalating strikes between the US and Iran. Meanwhile, DFAT has ramped up travel advice for Australians who are stopping over at airports in the Middle East. Anyone arriving in Qatar, the UAE or Kuwait is being told to reconsider their travel, while those flying into Oman and Jordan should exercise a high degree of caution. Shocking accounts of anti-Semitism on Australian university campuses have emerged at Royal Commission hearings in Melbourne. A tutor at the University of New South Wales claiming he temporarily lost work after reporting students performing Nazi salutes. The landmark hearings will run in Melbourne until the end of the week. Telstra has apologised for last week's outage, saying it let Aussies down. In a statement sent out to customers, CEO Vicky Brady says a full investigation will be carried out and Telstra is committed to making the network stronger. The telco also warning fraudsters are calling up customers trying to take advantage of the outage. And tributes continue from around the world for beloved actor Sam Neill following his sudden death at the age of 78. The Kiwi actor died surrounded by family at a private Sydney hospital. A statement on his Instagram says he remained cancer-free after his blood cancer battle. Aussie actress Nicole Kidman among those paying tribute to Neil, saying he was one of the greats. Updating sport. Essendon is turning its attention to another trade target in a bid to strengthen its midfield. The Bombers are reportedly keen on locking down Melbourne player Tom Sparrow at the trade period. The unrestricted free agent will weigh up minimum five-year deals from at least three clubs at season's end. And the men's and women's A-Leagues are the only major football competitions in Australia without a collective bargaining agreement. It comes after the Football Players Union rejected the latest pay deal proposed by league bosses last week.
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3: Sunny with tops of 21, mostly fine tomorrow 24, showers Thursday and Friday. And that's the latest on Smooth.
0: Beautiful winter's day across our city. Thank you very much for using this as a soundtrack to your day. Hello, it's Ty Frost. Back to the feel good with Summer Rain. 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

0: 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I think that would be a fun night out. 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
11: 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Your Perth, your news. 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

0: 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Never going to give you up. Hello, it's Ty. If you're getting out of the office, stretching your legs for lunch, download the Smooth Player for your phone so you can take us with you. Nice songs for a stroll, including Irene Cara, Flashdance Sort of Feeling, after the news next at Smooth.
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6: G'day, still delays due to a crash on Reed Highway. It's heading westbound after Mirrabooka Avenue in Westminster and traffic's reduced to just one lane. Emergency crews and towing are on site. Getting delays with a crash reported Woodrow Avenue, Yokine. It's near the primary school and that's slowing traffic both directions. A breakdown Mitchell Freeway southbound after Hutton Street, Osborne Park in the left emergency lane. RAC are on site there. No major dramas around the CBD. Out of the city southbound on Kwinana Freeway. That's looking clear to Mill Point Road. And that's the latest traffic on Smooth FM Perth.
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7: Good afternoon, I'm Heidi Tiltons. The Australian government says it doesn't support Donald Trump's plan to impose a toll on the Strait of Hormuz. The US president has revealed plans to re-impose the blockade of Iranian ports and to charge a 20% toll as it launches a new wave of strikes. Speaking from Washington, Assistant Defence Minister Peter Khalil has told Sky, Australia wants to see a resumption of the ceasefire.
8: We've said consistently we want to see a resumption of the negotiations and a resumption of the ceasefire and for the Straits of Hormuz to be open and for there to be freedom of navigation.
7: Authorities are hoping to find out today whether a northern giant petrel picked up at Noosa Beach is infected with bird flu. If confirmed, it would be Queensland's first case of the highly contagious virus. Australia's largest pension funds are failing to meet basic customer service standards. A survey's found a quarter of prospective Superfund customers were told to go online to find basic details when they called for information. The time of day we eat may have more of an impact on our metabolic health than how much we consume. Aussie researchers have found that those who ate food late at night may be more susceptible to obesity and other health issues. And Kim Kardashian has shared a photo dump of her summer holidays on Instagram. The star showing her relationship with F1 icon Lewis Hamilton has hit another checkpoint as he enjoyed a getaway with Kim and her kids. Updating sport, and the Wallabies are looking to send off coach Joe Schmidt on a winning note amidst one of their worst runs of form in history. Australia has lost 9 of its past 10 matches under Schmidt heading into Saturday's Nations Championship battle with Italy and Perth. Former Wallaby and World Cup winner Matt Burks says there are positives, but the results just haven't been there.
9: It's one of those frustrating ones, isn't it? The irony of it is, there's really good footy being played, but just on the wrong side of the ledger, which is difficult to swallow.
7: The Melbourne Storm's hopes of making a 16th straight final series have been dealt a blow. Cameron Munster will undergo surgery to repair knee cartilage and will miss up to 6 weeks. And Collingwood heads into the AFL Tribunal tonight challenging Billy Frampton's one-match ban for rough conduct.
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7: Blue skies getting down to 11 degrees tonight. Some early fog clearing for a sunny day tomorrow with a top of 24. Looking further ahead, showers on Thursday and Friday. And that's the latest on Smooth.
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19: Perth's traffic on Smooth.
20: Good afternoon. There are some delays with the truck broken down on Stirling Highway, southbound before Canning Highway, East Fremantle, blocking the left lane. The crash has been cleared on Reed Highway, westbound after Mirrabooka Avenue, Westminster. So no holdups there. Mitchell Freeway looks good both ways through Osmond Park. No delays southbound from the city on Kwinana Freeway to Mill Point Road. It is slow northbound Anchortel Road through Rowley Road. Getting some delays for Roe Highway. It's quite heavy eastbound Parkwood through to Langford. Looking okay on Tonkin Highway both ways past the airport now. That's the latest traffic on Smooth FM Perth.
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2: Good afternoon, I'm Heidi Tiltons. Angus Taylor insists he is not worried about the ongoing back and forth of polls at this stage as he tries to rebuild support for the coalition. Support for One Nation has slipped in some recent polling, while the Liberal leader has seen some improvement as preferred Prime Minister. Mr Taylor says his focus is on providing a viable alternative government.
21: Oh, I don't get into the polls up or down. I mean, look, the poll that matters in the end is the one on election day. I know it's trite, it's been said many times, but it's true. And so that's my focus. But my number one focus is on laying out our plan and our team.
2: The Communications Minister insists she's in regular contact with Telstra and the 000 custodian in the wake of last week's outage. Annika Wells warns the telco has a lot of work to do to make things right with Australian customers, but she admits there are a number of differences between last week's blackout and the Optus outage.
22: I think one of the differences in the Telstra outage last week compared to the Optus outage in September is that in September, many of those welfare checks took 13 hours to commence from the time that the 000 call was dropped, whereas last week calls to do welfare checks were taking place often within minutes of the call being dropped.
2: Aussie farmers are warning any spike in fuel and fertiliser costs caused by developments in the Middle East could threaten the winter grain harvest. Growers say the breakdown of the ceasefire is concerning as any shortage would likely affect the main grain production window. The waiting game continues in Queensland after a suspected bird flu case in Noosa. It follows at least 13 confirmed cases of the H5 strain detected in wild birds across WA, South Australia and New South Wales. Wildlife rescue manager Will Watson says it's not unusual to see petrels in the area, but hopes it's a negative result.
23: Do come in, spread out across Sunshine Coast this time of year, so it's not unusual. So it's all just very precautionary, and being that it's petrels that are mainly coming in with the flu virus, we've just got to be really careful.
2: And Boy George has revealed he's quitting Twitter after a number of high-profile online spats on the platform, the Culture Club frontman taking to X to declare good riddance. Updating sport, and Alex de Minaur has climbed into the men's top five for the first time despite his fourth-round Wimbledon exit, becoming the first Aussie to do so since Leighton Hewitt in 2009. If the Melbourne Storm are to make a late run for the top eight, they'll need to do it without their marquee man Cameron Munster. The club has confirmed he'll undergo surgery to repair knee cartilage damage and will miss up to 6 weeks. And some good news for Gold Coast AFL fans. Today, star forward Jed Walter has turned his back on interest from Victorian clubs to sign a 3-year extension with the Suns.
19: Smooth weather.
2: Blue skies, getting down to 11 degrees tonight. Some early fog clearing for a sunny day tomorrow with a top of 24. Looking further ahead, showers on Thursday and Friday. And that's the latest on Smooth. All right, from the weather back into the feel-good tunes, Perth. Good afternoon. Simon Diaz here. Got a massive McCartney-penned hit from the Beatles coming up. You're going to like this one. But right now, let's get back to more music and let's talk with another McCartney.
19: 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Feel good all day. 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

If you want a great start to your Wednesday morning tomorrow, Crazy Nick Michaels is back from 5:30 on Smooth. More music brekkie right across Perth. We're looking at sunshine tomorrow too, after a chilly start. Getting a few of those at the top of 24 with Aretha and George Michael now on Smooth. More music afternoon.

0: What a huge box office fave that was. Bill Medley and Jennifer Warnes from Dirty Dancing. And Moana did pretty well over the weekend, didn't it? Starring The Rock here at Smooth. And you know what stars here? Yeah, more music and less talk with Coldplay coming up next.
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0: with songs like that, just helping you cruise through your Tuesday afternoon here on Smooth FM. Let's do a check here. More music? Tick. Less talk? Definitely a tick. And smooth music too. Yep, that's a tick. It's next.
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18: Perth's traffic on Smooth.
19: Good afternoon. The breakdown has been cleared now. Kwinana Freeway northbound after Mount Henry Bridge at Salter Point. Still a little slow getting up through there. Also cleared the crash on the freeway southbound at Pinjarra Road in Ravenswood. To Mitchell Freeway looks good both ways around Osborne Park. No major dramas around the CBD. Roe Highway's got a bit of congestion both ways at Great Eastern Highway bypass. No holdups for Tonkin Highway getting past the airport. We're doing okay on Graham Farmer Freeway. No holdups for the Northbridge Tunnel. That's the latest traffic on Smooth FM Perth.
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2: Good afternoon, I'm Heidi Tiltons. Oil prices have soared in the single biggest hike since 2020 as the market reacts to possible US tolls on the Strait of Hormuz. Donald Trump warning countries will need to pay to use the key shipping lane, flagging tolls as high as $30 million per vessel. The NRMA's Peter Khoury says, unfortunately, the chaos of the last 3 months appears to be the new norm.
20: Until you get a peace deal and until that strait reopens permanently, there's going to be volatility. And the growing sense is certainly in the Asian markets in particular, they've factored that in.
2: Police have arrested a man believed to be one of the main players in Melbourne's hospitality wars. A 20-year-old Essendon man was arrested at his family home this morning. Investigators claim he directed offenders through encrypted messaging apps under the username Combank. Revelations today, major social media companies are failing to prevent illegal vape advertising more than 2 years after a national ban was introduced. Health experts want the platforms hit with direct financial penalties to force them to clear the unlawful content. The De Beers Diamond Company is suspending production at its biggest South African mine for 2 years amid a depressed world diamond market. Prices have fallen because of sliding demand and stiff competition for much cheaper lab-grown gems. And Connor Story has called out autograph hunters after they followed him home. The heated rivalry star filmed grabbing their photos before attempting to burn them on the street.
21: You guys aren't fans. You're being really creepy and you just followed me, okay?
22: I wait to
21: you
22: don't do this. Messages.
2: Updating sport, and Spain and France have been put through their paces in the humid Texas heat ahead of tomorrow morning's semi-final at the FIFA World Cup. In AFL, Geelong's Jeremy Cameron will have surgery this week to repair the left AC joint he suffered against GWS on Saturday. The Cats star will be out to 4 to 6 weeks. A massive blow for the Storm's hopes of qualifying for the NRL finals. Cameron Munster's been sidelined for 6 weeks with a knee injury, and the Melbourne Renegades will host the Hobart Hurricanes at the Junction Oval on Christmas Eve in the Big Bash.
18: Smooth weather.
2: Blue skies getting down to 11 degrees tonight. Some early fog clearing for a sunny day tomorrow with a top of 24. Looking further ahead, showers on Thursday and Friday. And that's the latest on Smooth.
0: Ah, yes, a little chill in the air tomorrow morning, but it's all good with Crazy Nick Michaels back from 5:30 on Smooth's More Music Brekkie right across Perth. It's Simon here. Dua Lipa is coming up. I'm sure she's supporting England Thursday morning nice and early for the Soccer World Cup. But right now, let's feel good with more music. Less talk all Tuesday workday with Nikki French.
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0: We love powering up your workday with great songs like that. Olivia Newton-John, Dua Lipa's coming up. Oh, second week of the school holidays as well.
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0: More music, less talk on Smooth FM with David Bowie's China Girl. And Dua Lipa before that, back in the studio after her wedding and huge honeymoon. Sure, she'll be waving the flag for England Thursday morning, isn't it? And tomorrow we've got Spain taking on France. It's an early start for me. Go España. Vanessa Carlton's coming up and the cool sounds of Olivia Dean.
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0: 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If you haven't got the app, grab it today, the Smooth Player, and you can take us with you wherever you go, even if you're stuck in the traffic. 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
13: Perth's traffic on Smooth.
14: Taking a check of our freeways, the northbound run busy Anchortel Road, Narrows Bridge to Hay Street and Sedgwick Street to Reed Highway. Southbound, so Hay Street to Millpoint Road and Armadale Road to Russell Road. Topkin Highway busy both directions at Welshpool Road East. Meanwhile, roadworks in Innaloo have Sedgwick Street closed between Stevenson Avenue and Ellen Stirling Boulevard. Detours are available, follow all signage. Otherwise, if you're heading through the CBD, you're in for a nice run, no major delays there. That's the latest traffic on Smooth FM Perth.
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15: Good afternoon, I'm Heidi Tiltons. The federal government hasn't ruled out extending a cut to the fuel excise as the Middle East conflict escalates again. Oil prices have jumped again sharply after Donald Trump revealed plans to reimpose the blockade of Iranian ports and to charge a 20% toll for the Strait of Hormuz. Labor frontbencher Mark Butler says the decision won't be made straight away.
16: Of course, we continue to monitor this situation, and if we have to make decisions in the interests of households, we'd obviously look at that at the appropriate time, but that would be sometime into the future.
15: A Queensland teenager is fighting for life in hospital after being stabbed at a Brisbane Islamic school. The 17-year-old has been left with life-threatening injuries after he was allegedly stabbed in the courtyard during an altercation with another student. Melbourne police have arrested an alleged high-ranking crime figure accused of ordering kidnappings, home invasions and firebombings. The 20-year-old Essendon man is accused of using encrypted apps to task offenders with violent crimes on behalf of an offshore crime boss at the centre of the so-called hospitality wars. A new poll shows Victoria is set for a three-cornered election contest. The latest Redbridge poll shows Jacinta Allen's government tied with the opposition on 26% primary vote, with One Nation on 27%. Opposition leader Jess Wilson says Victorians want change in November.
17: Every poll just shows me that we have more work to do. I know Victorians are incredibly frustrated at the moment, and they see a government that has trashed the future of this state, that is not working for them.
15: And Benny Blanco has opened up about the early days of his relationship with now wife Selena Gomez, the American record producer revealing the singer gave him a chance to walk away before going public with their relationship.
18: At the Big Butcher, you can get Margaret River fresh beef at wholesale prices. 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
15: Updating sport, and Melbourne's Bailey Fritsch and Harrison Petty are in line to return from injury this weekend when the D's go up against North Melbourne on Saturday. But vice-captain Jack Viney could be ruled out for the season after initially battling an Achilles injury and now back issues. A Chinese consortium is reportedly in negotiation to buy the Melbourne Storm NRL club for $160 million. The Storm's current owners are apparently in active negotiations to sell an 80% controlling stake of the team to an overseas investment group. And England will make a late decision on whether Declan Rice is fit to start the World Cup semi-final against Argentina after the Arsenal midfielder was struck down by illness.
13: Smooth weather.
15: Clear skies tonight, getting down to 11 degrees. Early fog clearing for a sunny day tomorrow and a top of 24. Looking further ahead, showers for Thursday and Friday. 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
0: It's always a busy time during the school holidays, isn't it? Back to school week next week, isn't it? How are we doing? Simon Diggins here. It's After 3 Perth. I'm playing more music and less talk that feels good. We'll spin around with Kylie soon, but now let's keep on moving.
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Spinning around and feeling good right across Perth this afternoon. Welcome to Smooth. My name's Simon Diaz. Chill in the air tomorrow morning, jacket required. It'll warm up, 24 and sunshine. Starts at 5:30 with Crazy Nick Michaels and the More Music Recce. 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

0: 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Of course, you can join us for the More Music Brekkie. Then from 9, your feel-good workday starts with Ty Frost. The best sing-alongs, more music. Then it's me. Hello, Simon Diaz with you right till 5. Let's get closer to home time with Tay-Tay and the legendary Tina Turner after we check the roads.
1: Perth's traffic on Smooth.
2: Quinana Freeway busy at Ankerdale Road northbound. Also, Freeway North in the city narrows to Hay Street. Outbound on the Mitchell Freeway, Stevenson Avenue to Warwick Road, and up at Ocean Reef Road and Shenton Avenue. It's slow from Hay Street out to Mill Point Road on the Quinana. Also, further south, Rowe Highway to Russell Road. Tonkin Highway busy in both directions at Welsh Road East and northbound at Guildford Road. Rowe Highway slow westbound approaching the Quinana Freeway and Jadicott, eastbound at Nicholson Road and northbound at Tonkin Highway and Great Eastern Highway bypass. And delays on Reed Highway, both directions, Arundel Road and Hammersley. That's the latest traffic on Smooth FM Perth.
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0: Yeah, it feels good on Smooth FM, almost 4 o'clock. You know, it's probably the best place to sing out loud. 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Before that, though, traffic and news is next.
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13: Perth's traffic on Smooth.
14: Starting with some good news and some earlier debris in Salter Point has just been cleared away. Kwinana Freeway northbound before Canning Highway and traffic is flowing again. We now have a breakdown to watch out for in Bayswater, Topkin Highway southbound before Great Eastern Highway. The left centre lane is blocked and traffic is crawling. Otherwise, around town, we're seeing brake lights. Fitzgerald Street southbound and Vincent Street in North Perth, Hepburn Avenue eastbound and Gibson Avenue in Padbury, and in the CBD, Mounts Bay Road, both directions at Mill Street. That's the latest traffic on Smooth FM Perth.
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15: Good afternoon, I'm Heidi Tiltons. Australia's biggest motoring group is hopeful any rise to petrol prices will be moderate despite the single biggest spike in oil prices since 2020. Conflict in the Strait of Hormuz and suggestions of a US protection toll on cargo ships has seen prices jump for oil internationally. The NRMA's Peter Khoury says while markets have reacted, there has been restraint locally.
16: The most important prices that we want Australians to be focused on are the wholesale prices, or the terminal gate prices, and they are still holding relatively stable. So this morning we know that the terminal gate price for unleaded still below $1.70, which is a positive sign.
15: Police have arrested a 16-year-old boy after a teenager was critically injured at a Brisbane Islamic school. The 17-year-old boy has suffered life-threatening injuries after he was allegedly stabbed several times by a classmate. There's been a breakthrough in Melbourne's hospitality wars, with police making their most significant arrest yet. A 20-year-old man has been taken into custody, accused of using encrypted apps to commission a string of firebombings. Detective Inspector Graham Banks says the man is alleged to be a high-ranking member of an organised criminal syndicate whose leader is offshore.
17: This particular syndicate and the offshore task at this stage is barracked around having 2,000 offenders at his disposal. I personally believe that's an elevated number, but it's well within the realms of possibility. There's literally hundreds.
15: Thai investigators now believe flammable decorations helped flames spread during a deadly bar fire in Bangkok. A short in an air conditioner is thought to have sparked the blaze, which killed at least 28 people. Foreign Affairs is working to determine if any Australians have been involved. And Jay-Z has had to delay his final 30th anniversary concert at Yankee Stadium after gate crashes stormed ahead of ticket holders. The rapper eventually getting on stage after midnight, bringing out wife Beyonce and Rihanna as surprise guests.
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15: Updating sport, and the Big Bash League has decided to fixture a cricket match on Christmas Eve. The Melbourne Renegades will host the Hobart Hurricanes under lights at Junction Oval. It will go head-to-head with Carols by Candlelight nearby at Sydney Meyer Music Bowl. But former Aussie cricketer Kim Hughes doesn't like the idea.
19: 2020, hit and giggle. When I say hit and giggle, they can do that on another day, for goodness sake. There's enough other days that could be appropriate, but not the 24th.
15: Wallabies fly half Ben Donaldson insists he'll be fit to face Italy in Saturday's Nations Championship Test. Both he and Carter Gordon watched from the sidelines as Australia fell to France last week. And Australian John Lem has been signed by Major League Baseball franchise St. Louis.
13: Smooth weather.
15: Clear skies tonight, getting down to 11 degrees. Early fog clearing for a sunny day tomorrow and a top of 24. Looking further ahead, showers for Thursday and Friday. Now let's see what's leading tonight's stories on Nine News.
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0: We're all set to get home with some in-car karaoke. You've got the mic, okay? Some Wham coming up, some disco from Gloria Gaynor. But now it's Diana Ross. Let's feel good.
13: Ooh. More music and less talk. Ooh. This is Smooth Perth.

We absolutely love each day right across Perth here at Smooth FM. Thank you so much for finding us through DAB Plus for your commute. Maybe you're streaming us through that Smooth Player app. My name's Simon Diaz. Down to 11 tonight, by the way. Sunshine tomorrow with a high of 24. Getting home soon with Wham. Get us singing along. But now, here's Crowded.

0: Perth. Feel Good Tunes 24/7. Thank you so much for listening to Smooth through DAB+, or maybe you're streaming us through the Smooth Player app on your smart speaker too, with Amy Winehouse and Wham's I'm Your Man. All right, we're looking at sunshine tomorrow and a top of 24 on the way. Rock and Rod Stewart. The weekend comes early too with those blinding lights. Shall we check the traffic? I think we shall.
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1: Perth's traffic on Smooth.
2: Starting with some good news, an earlier breakdown in Bayswater has just been cleared away. Tonkin Highway southbound before Great Eastern Highway. However, traffic's taking a moment to recover. A bit more patience needed there. We now have a crash to watch out for in Cannington. Albany Highway northbound after Cecil Avenue. Traffic's down to a single lane. Police and DFS are now on site, but it is looking very heavy on the approach. Best to give that one a skip altogether if you can. Otherwise, through the CBD, seeing brake lines at Mounts Bay Road, both directions at Mill Street. That's the latest traffic on Smooth FM Perth.
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0: Well, if you like that, you are going to love the More Music Drive with Kelly Goulding next on Smooth FM. She's with us right through till 9 o'clock tonight, making that Tuesday commuter breeze. But if you are stuck in traffic, let's check Smooth Traffic and News next.
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13: We've had a breakdown to watch out for in Wattle Grove. Tonkin Highway southbound at Welshpool Road East. The right turn pocket is blocked. Traffic's moving slowly on the approach. A crash as well. Albany Highway northbound after Cecil Avenue in Cannington. Traffic's down to a single lane and is heavy on the approach. Police and DFS are now on site, but best to give that one a skip. Otherwise, through the CBD, seeing brake lights, Mount Spey Road, both directions at Mill Street. That's the latest traffic on Smooth FM Perth.
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14: Good afternoon, I'm Heidi Tiltons. The Australian government says it doesn't support Donald Trump's plan to impose a toll on the Strait of Hormuz. The US president has revealed plans to reimpose the blockade of Iranian ports and to charge a 20% toll as it launches a new wave of strikes. Speaking from Washington, Assistant Defence Minister Peter Khalil has told Sky, Australia wants to see a resumption of the ceasefire.
15: We've said consistently we want to see a resumption of the negotiations and a resumption of the ceasefire. And for the Straits of Hormuz to be open and for there to be freedom of navigation.
14: Meantime, it's unclear if the collapsed ceasefire in the Middle East will send petrol prices up in Australia. Oil prices have surged by more than 10% following the US blockade of shipping through the Strait. The federal government isn't ruling out an extension to a cut in the fuel excise, which is due to expire at the end of the month. The head of a Brisbane Islamic school is confident a wounded teenager will survive after he was allegedly stabbed by another student. The 17-year-old has been rushed to hospital with serious injuries, while a 16-year-old was taken into custody in a nearby suburb. The school's chief executive, Ali Kadri, says there is no ongoing threat to other students.
16: We've got a confirmation that he's doing okay. I do want to assure everyone that school acted immediately to ensure the safety of all students.
14: A popular Toy Story 5 collector cup sold at Hoyts is being recalled nationwide. The consumer watchdog warning the character figurines on the cups can easily snap into small pieces, posing a fatal choking hazard to young kids. And America's Treasury Secretary has unveiled new commemorative coins featuring Donald Trump's face. The $1 coin being released to mark America's 250th anniversary.
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14: Updating sport, and Melbourne coach Stephen King says he hopes Tom Sparrow will be a one-club player as interest in the D's midfielder continues. The Bombers and Port Adelaide are reportedly both interested in the 26-year-old's signature. King says while he hopes he stays, he wants what's best for the unrestricted free agent.
18: He's in our leadership group. He's a massive part of the way we're playing at the moment, and the way I love a midfielder to be, a two-way runner that's unconditional in the way they go about it. So, yeah, he's all in every week he plays for us, and that's all I can ask as a coach.
14: And a massive blow for the Storm's hopes of qualifying for the NRL finals. Cameron Munster's been sidelined for 6 weeks with a knee injury.
12: Smooth weather.
14: Clear skies tonight, getting down to 11 degrees. Early fog clearing for a sunny day tomorrow and a top of 24. Looking further ahead, showers for Thursday and Friday. 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
21: Good afternoon, Kelly Golding for The Drive Home. It is great to have your company. I have so many good songs lined up for you this afternoon. Can't wait to get into it. Let's kick things off with John Farnham, Age of Reason on Smooth.

0: Feeling good on Smooth. We're able to practice our French for Bastille Day today with that one, aren't we? Lady Marmalade La Belle. Voulez-vous coucher avec moi? Can pretend we're French anyway for a brief moment. Kelly Golding here. It is great to have your company today. Hope the trip home is going well, or you might be just about to knock off now. We'll check the roads next. 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
1: Perth's traffic on Smooth.
2: Great news, an earlier breakdown in Wattle Grove has just been cleared away. Tonkin Highway southbound at Welshpool Road East, but traffic still remains slow on the approach. A bit more patience will be needed. Meanwhile, we have roadworks in Innaloo that have Cedric Street closed between Stevenson Avenue and Ellen Stirling Boulevard. Detours are available. Please follow all signage. Otherwise, seeing brake lines at the intersection of Vincent Street and Charles Street in North Perth and Thomas Street northbound at Hay Street, Subiaco. That's the latest traffic on Smooth FM Perth.
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6: A teenager's shock courtroom claim about a crossing guard he assaulted. Trump's strait blockade is back. What impact it will have on fuel prices. And Sam Neill's time in Perth tonight at 6.
7: Why? Why? We are the why. We have
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6: A teenager's shock courtroom claim about a crossing guard he assaulted. Trump's strait blockade is back. What impact it will have on fuel prices. And Sam Neill's time in Perth tonight at 6.

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0: Feeling good on Smooth. We are playing more music and less talk for the drive home. Hope it's going smoothly. We'll check the roads in a sec and back soon with more great songs to sing along to after the 6 o'clock news.
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2: A teenager's shock courtroom claim about a crossing guard he assaulted. Trump's strait blockade is back. What impact it will have on fuel prices. And Sam Neill's time in Perth tonight at 6.
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2: A teenager's shock courtroom claim about a crossing guard he assaulted. Trump's strait blockade is back. What impact it will have on fuel prices. And Sam Neill's time in Perth tonight at 6.
18: Perth's traffic on Smooth.
19: We've had a crash in Como, Kwinana Freeway northbound before Manning Road. The left lane is partially blocked, but traffic is heavy on the approach. A bit of patience needed for that one. Meanwhile, around town, we're seeing brake lights at the intersection of Vincent Street and Charles Street in North Perth, Canning Highway southbound at Berwick Street in Victoria Park, and in Osborne Park, the intersection of Scarborough Beach Road and Stevenson Road. So a bit of patience will be needed for your drive home. Through the CBD, also brake lights, Mounts Bay Road eastbound at Mill Street. That's the latest traffic on Smooth FM Perth.
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20: Good evening, I'm Heidi Tiltons. Oil prices have soared in the single biggest spike since 2020 as the market reacts to possible US tolls on the Strait of Hormuz. Donald Trump has vowed countries will need to pay to use the key shipping lane, flagging tolls as high as $30 million per vessel. The NRMA's Peter Khoury says, unfortunately, the chaos of the last 3 months appears to be the new norm.
21: Until you get a peace deal and until that strait reopens permanently, there's going to be volatility. And the growing sense is certainly in the Asian markets in particular, they've factored that in.
20: Police say they've made their most consequential arrest so far as they investigate Melbourne's hospitality wars. A 20-year-old man has been charged over a string of violent crimes targeting Melbourne hospitality venues. Police say he could be linked to dozens of incidents. Tinder, Instagram and Grindr are being called out amid claims they're failing to address complaints of sexual extortion amongst Aussie users. Young men aged 18 to 24 were the most common victims targeted by scammers demanding money. Communications Minister Annika Wells says tech companies must address the issue.
22: This is some of the most heinous content and conduct that we see online. And yet, the report has found that big tech is simply not doing enough. They have the tools, they have the resources, and yet they are choosing not to use them with full effect.
20: Angus Taylor insists he's not worried about the ongoing back and forth of polls at this stage as he tries to rebuild support for the coalition. Support for One Nation has slipped in some recent polling, while the Liberal leader has seen some improvement as preferred Prime Minister. Mr Taylor says his focus is on providing a viable alternative government.
23: Oh, I don't get into the polls up or down. I mean, look, the poll that matters in the end is the one on election day. I know it's trite, it's been said many times, but it's true. And so that's my focus. But my number one focus is on laying out our plan and our team.
20: And Boy George has revealed he's quitting Twitter after a number of high-profile online spats on the platform, the Culture Club frontman taking to X to declare good riddance.
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20: Updating sport, and the world's best golfers are preparing for the final major of the year, the Open Championship at Royal Birkdale in the UK. Former world number one Jordan Spieth feels he's due a run in contention after steadily improving his recent form.
25: There are things I can do now that I can do significantly better than I could when I was number one in the world. There should be nothing that should stop me in my own head of being able to search and believe that I can reach that again.
20: Seven Aussies will tee off from Friday morning, including former champion Cameron Smith. A massive blow for the Storm's hopes of qualifying for the NRL finals. Cameron Munster's been sidelined for 6 weeks with a knee injury, and Melbourne vice-captain Jack Viney could miss the rest of the season with a back injury, preventing him from running.
18: Smooth weather.
20: Clear skies tonight, getting down to 11 degrees. Early fog clearing for a sunny day tomorrow and a top of 24. Looking further ahead, showers for Thursday and Friday. Now let's see what's leading tonight's stories on Nine News.
26: Thanks, Heidi. Right now on Nine News Perth, inside the search for German backpacker Carolina Vilger, a year on from her outback ordeal. Frostbite, a book deal, and a bond with the woman who saved her. Nine News special report. And Toy Story 5 collectibles recalled over safety fears. Don't worry, you haven't missed the news. Start over on Nine now when you get home. Nine News, your news.
27: 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The good, the bad, and the grumpy. A bit like this one. I'm so done with scammers. We want you to know, we're on it. Optus's scam technology has blocked over 890 million scam calls and texts since 2020. 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We're on it.
0: 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You are in the right place for feel-good music for the drive home tonight. Let's get straight back into it with the Eurythmics on Smith.

0: Feeling good on Smooth, Smooth Criminal. Kelly Golding here, playing more music and less talk for Tuesday night. Are you setting the alarm tomorrow bright and early to watch the FIFA World Cup semi-finals, France and Spain? It's going to be an exciting one, isn't it? England and Argentina on Thursday. I'm into it. We'll continue the feel-good music next on Smooth.
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0: Cece Peniston bringing the feel good to your Tuesday night. It's Kelly Golding. Great to have you here. More favourites on the way after a quick check of the roads last time tonight, then Whitney Houston on Smooth.
1: Perth's traffic on Smooth.
2: Taking a final check of the roads across town for you this evening. In Como, the earlier crash has cleared on Kwinana Freeway northbound before Manning Road. Traffic is still heavy on the approach back to around Cranford Avenue for the moment as things recover. There's also a crash in Heathridge, Mitchell Freeway northbound at Ocean Reef Road. It's down to a single lane. Police are on site and traffic is getting slow, so allow for a safe merge on the approach. Also in Rivervale, delays Orang Road eastbound at Francisco Street. That's the latest traffic on Smooth FM Perth.
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0: Hope you're settling in well to your Tuesday night. This is Smooth. It's Kelly Golding playing all your favourites. More to come after 7 o'clock as well. When the going gets tough, the tough get going. That's what Billy Ocean thinks. We'll hear from him next.
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0: 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Lots of feel-good music coming your way this hour. Let's get back into it. 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

0: 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Ellie Goulding, Love Me Like You Do. Nice way to spend a Tuesday night. Thanks for being here. 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

0: Thanks for choosing Smooth, spending your Tuesday night with us. It's Kelly Golding playing more music and less talk. We'll take a quick break. I've got more favourites on the way after eight.
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4: 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Great to have your company for Tuesday night. Hope the week is off to a brilliant start. I've got lots of favourites this hour. Adele soon. Let's get back into it with Savage Garden.
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0: Shania Twain bringing the feel-good energy to your Tuesday night on Smooth. That don't impress me much. And a favourite too, always on my mind. It is great to have you here. Kelly Golding playing more music and less talk. Cam Daddo's in after nine. 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

0: Great song, isn't it? 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

0: 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My wife, Ali, always has a jigsaw puzzle on the go. 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And I'm pleased to say my guitar has been getting more attention of late. 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

0: time consuming. Sure, your muscles are a little tired from all the lifting and organising. Got my fingers crossed that you'll be settled in your new home soon. Congratulations. Cam Daddo with a shout out to all the movers and shakers. Mariah Carey's Hero is on very soon, so keep it here on Smooth.
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0: Cameron Daddo here on Smooth with more music, less talk. And for those heading home from work or a late dinner, I'm sure you're enjoying the quieter roads at this time of night. I've got the feel-good sing-alongs with Kenny and Dolly on the way next.
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0: Sending a big hello to all the night owls listening. Cam Daddo, keeping you company till the clock strikes 12. To all my friends working overnight, keeping the city going, sending a big thank you. We'll kick off the hour with the brilliant voice of Adele. 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

They say the holy water's watered down, and this town's lost its faith. Our colors will fade eventually, so if our time is running out, day after day, we'll make the mundane a masterpiece. Oh my, my, oh my, my love, I take one look at you, you're taking me out.

0: It is so true. Lenny Kravitz, it ain't over till it's over. Sending love to the fans, the family and friends of acting icon Sam Neill, who passed away yesterday. 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Always thought I would at some point. 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He was universally loved and respected. His humanity was on a level with the best of humankind. Rest in peace, Sam. Stay warm now with a fave from Take That after the break. You're on Smooth. I'm Cam Datto.
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0: Well, thank you for sharing your Tuesday night with me. It's Cam Daddo saying good night on Smooth. Loved hanging out. The best part is we get to do it all again tomorrow night from 9. As always, dream big. And before I go, a quote from the late, great Sam Neill. Failure is never quite so frightening as regret. Mister, I hope wherever you are free of those. I'll catch you tomorrow night. Ciao for now.
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8: Perth's traffic on Smooth.
9: There is a breakdown in Arbordale on Arbordale Road, eastbound at Albany Highway. The right lane block, be mindful through there. A breakdown too in Applecross, Kwinana Freeway North, but up to Canning Highway. It's off the left emergency stopping bay, so it's not causing any issues. Just be mindful if you're heading through there. Further back, Kwinana Freeway Northbound is waking up on Mortimer Road through to Thomas Road. Freeway Southbound looking pretty good. And no issues on the Graham Farmer Freeway or in the Northbridge Tunnel, but a little busy in Kwinana Beach, Patterson Road Northbound at Mandra Road. That's the latest traffic on Smooth FM Perth.
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10: Good morning, I'm Mahan Kashani. Labor will develop a national framework to bring together its response to AI as it seeks to address the technology's growing economic and social impacts. The proposal comes amid debates for copyright, jobs and data centres. The PM will today outline his vision for Australia's approach to artificial intelligence in a speech in Sydney. US President Donald Trump appears to have walked back his plans to impose a levy on ships transiting through the Strait of Hormuz, instead replacing it with trade and investment deals made by Gulf states. It comes just a day after Trump said the US would become the Strait's guardian, enacting a 20% tax on cargo through it. There's been a slight improvement in the number of available rental properties across the country. The national residential vacancy rate has climbed to 1.3%, which experts warn is still extremely tight. SQM research spokesperson Louis Christopher says some markets are facing even tougher conditions.
11: The highest rental vacancy rate we're recording is actually in the Canberra market, where rental vacancies are running at 1.7%. And the tightest market, which is extraordinarily tight right now, is Darwin, where we're only recording 0.38%.
10: And Australian super funds are being accused of failing to show empathy to their customers. Consumer advocacy group Super Consumers Australia analysed 1,000 mystery shopper calls to 20 super funds. It found 70% of calls from customers experiencing vulnerability scored 50% or lower for empathy.
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10: Updating sport. Spain has booked a spot in the World Cup decider for just the second time in history after a dominant display against France, the Spaniards winning their semi-final clash in Dallas 2-0. Billy Frampton is free to play for Collingwood in Saturday's clash with Carlton after having his rough conduct charge downgraded to a fine at the tribunal. And Aussie swimmer Shayna Jack will retire at the end of the Commonwealth Games in Glasgow.
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10: Sunny with the top of 24 degrees. Showers increasing tomorrow, 22. Showers Friday. Showers easing Saturday. 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

0: The feel-good songs getting us moving with the More Music Breakfast Show here at Smooth Perth. My name is Nick Michaels. Hope your morning's going well. Maybe heading off to the gym for a spot of exercise or a Pilates class. Enjoy your morning. 6 o'clock news, Maham Kashani coming up next, and then more songs to make us feel good.
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3: Perth's traffic on Smooth.
4: Breakdown on the Kwinana Freeway in northbound after Canning Highway in the left emergency lane, with traffic queuing from around Morton Road to Ankhill Road on the Kwinana inbound. Otherwise, all clear on the Mitchell and Graham Farmer Freeways, Northbridge Tunnel at speed in both directions. And a breakdown in Armidale, Armidale Road eastbound on Albany Highway, the right lane is blocked and looking busy on Patterson Road around Mount Road, Kwinana Beach heading north, very busy on Rockingham Road, around Ankhill Road in Naval Base. That's the latest traffic on Smooth FM Perth.
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5: Good morning, I'm Mahan Kishani. The PM will today outline his vision for Australia's approach to tackling the growing economic and social impacts of AI. Anthony Albanese to use a speech in Sydney to unveil Labor's national framework to respond to the technology. The proposal comes amid debates over copyright, jobs and data centres, with states taking increasingly different approaches to approving the infrastructure needed to power it. The cut to the fuel excise could be extended as oil prices rise due to the escalating Middle East war. A ceasefire between the US and Iran is in tatters as both sides continue to trade blows. Federal Minister Mark Butler has told the ABC all options to keep petrol prices down will be considered.
6: This conflict, this war can't end soon enough. Obviously for innocents who are caught up in it in the region, but also for the broader global economy. Of course, we continue to monitor this situation. And if we have to make decisions in the interests of households, we'd obviously look at that at the appropriate time.
5: The death toll from a pub fire in Bangkok has now reached 30, with dozens of others left injured. While the cause of the blaze is yet to be confirmed, an early investigation into the fire has uncovered multiple safety violations, including blocked escape routes and the building's construction lacking fire-resistant materials. And there's been a slight improvement in the number of available rental properties across the country. The national residential vacancy rate has climbed to 1.3%, which experts warn is still extremely tight.
7: BP's double up on points. Get double BP rewards or Qantas points until July 28. Turn into BP. Terms, conditions and exclusions apply.
5: Updating sport. Spain is through to the World Cup final after thumping France 2-0 in their semi-final showdown in Dallas. The Spaniards have reached the decider for just the second time in history. Western Bulldogs star Tom Liberatore has opened up on his intentions for the 2027 season after external calls for him to retire due to his concussion history. The 34-year-old says he plans to keep playing next season, provided he can get through the rest of this year without any serious injury issues. And England has lost to India by 6 wickets in their first one-dayer in Edgbaston.
3: Smooth weather.
5: Sunny with the top of 24 degrees. Showers increasing tomorrow, 22. Showers Friday. Showers easing Saturday. 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
8: Yeah, thanks so much, Maha. Well, it's a pleasure having you with us on the More Music Breakfast Show here at Smooth Perth. It's Nick Michaels. Are you following the FIFA World Cup? What a game between France and Spain this morning. And, of course, England, Argentina playing tomorrow morning.
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0: If you're just getting out of bed, in for a sunny day with a top of 24. Different story from tomorrow, though, with showers, Friday and the weekend. It's Nick Michaels. Delighted to have you with us on our More Music Breakfast Show here at Smooth Perth. A traffic update in just a sec. Then Earth, Wind and Fire and Matthew Wilder with more of the Feel Good on Smooth.
1: Perth's traffic on Smooth.
2: Look out for a breakdown on Tonkin Highway southbound at Hepburn Avenue in Whiteman. And also a breakdown on the Kwinana Freeway has been cleared now from after Canning Highway. It is building on the Kwinana as you head inbound from Mortimer Road to Ankerdale Road. All clear on the Mitchell and Graham Farmer Freeways, Northbridge Tunnel at speed in both directions. And busy on Patterson Road around Manta Road, Kwinana Beach and Rockingham Road, Ankerdale Road, Naval Base. Roadwork, Cedric Street closed between Stevenson Avenue and Ellen Sterling Boulevard in Innaloo with detours in place. That's the latest traffic on Smooth FM Perth.

0: Feeling good on a Wednesday here at Smooth FM Perth. My name is Nick Michaels and thanks for making us a part of your morning. Looking for things to do with the kids for the rest of the holidays? There's always a lot of fun at the zoo between 11 and 7 every day. Life-size dinosaurs, Jurassic Park, a free keeper talk and other animal experiences. Maybe check it out. 6:30 News is next.
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1: Perth's traffic on Smooth.
17: A crash on Great Eastern Highway at Lloyd Street intersection in Midland. Emergency services and tow is on site. And Boomgate stuck down. Dorothy Street, Main Street, Fremantle Road near Albany Highway and Gosnells. Police are on site there. And Mitchell Freeway is under speed around Burns Beach Road inbound. Also, Whippers Avenue to Warwick Road. Runner Freeway slow. Mortimer Road to Ankstill Road for a better run up across Mattery Ridge and the Narrows through to the city. Busy on Paterson Road at Mandurah Crown Beach northbound and Rockingham Road and Ankstill Road in Noble Base. That's the latest traffic on Smooth FM Perth.
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18: Good morning, I'm Maham Kashani. The PM is unveiling a new Office of AI to oversee the use of the technology in Australia. Anthony Albanese is preparing to deliver a key speech on the issue in Sydney today, advocating for a whole-of-government approach to ensure standards are coordinated across the board. The government is pledging to work with employees, business and unions to address various issues. US President Donald Trump appears to have walked back his plans to impose a levy on ships transiting through the Strait of Hormuz, instead replacing it with trade and investment deals made by Gulf states. It comes just a day after Trump said the US would become the Strait's guardian, enacting a 20% tax on cargo through it. A seabird recovered from a beach on Queensland's Sunshine Coast has now tested negative to H5 bird flu. Wildlife authorities collected the northern giant petrel at Noosa as part of routine duties, with testing carried out amid a devastating outbreak in other parts of the world. And there's been a slight improvement in the number of available rental properties across the country. The national residential vacancy rate has climbed to 1.3%, which experts warn is still extremely tight. SQM research spokesperson Louis Christopher says some markets are facing even tougher conditions.
19: The highest rental vacancy rate we're recording is actually in the Canberra market, where rental vacancies are running at 1.7%. And the tightest market, which is extraordinarily tight right now, is Darwin, where we're only recording 0.38%.
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18: Updating sport. Spain has booked a World Cup final against either England or Argentina, the side beating France 2-0 in their semi-final clash in Dallas this morning. Collingwood player Billy Frampton is clear to play in Saturday's showdown with Carlton after having his rough conduct charge downgraded to a fine at the tribunal. And Shayna Jack will end her swimming career after the Commonwealth Games. Jack says she'll leave the sport with her head held high after a career filled with ups and downs. She won 2 gold medals at the Paris Olympics in 2024.
1: Smooth weather.
18: Sunny with the top of 24 degrees. Showers increasing tomorrow, 22. Showers Friday. Showers easing Saturday. And that's the latest on Smooth.
0: Give me an update, Mahab. And it's good to have you with us on our More Music Breakfast Show. Smooth Perth. And now, Whitney Houston.

Brian Adams coming to the RAC Arena 23rd of Feb next year. Going to be a good show. G'day, it's Nick Michaels. Welcome to our More Music Breakfast Show. Great to have you with us. We're fine today with the top of 24. Going to be quite warm this afternoon. Then showers from tomorrow into Friday and the weekend. Traffic update next. And then back with Wild Cherry here at Smooth FM.

Burns Beach Road inbound, also Ocean Reef Road to Warwick Road, the Cronulla Slough, Thomas Road to Ankstill Road, better run up across Mount Hardy Bridge in the narrows through to the city. Tonkin Highway signed both directions at Wasp Road East, and delays at Rockingham Road at Ankstill Road in Naval Base. That's the latest traffic on Smooth FM Perth.

0: 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It's Nick with you this morning. 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Hope you're doing okay. Maybe getting brekkie sorted, having your first cuppa. Welcome. 7 o'clock news, Maham Kashani coming up next, and then Kylie and ABBA.
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10: And we will see you there.
1: Perth's traffic on Smooth.
11: A crash on Royal Highway eastbound before Kemet Link in Langford in the right emergency lane with towies on site. Boomgate stuck down, Fremantle Road, Gosnells near Dorothy Street, Main Street and Albany Highway with police on site. And looking busy on the Mitchell Freeway, underspeed at Burns Beach Road inbound, also Ocean Reef Road to Warwick Road, Banana Freeway slow, Thomas Road to Anketil Road. And Tonkin Highway slow northbound at Kelvin Road to Hale Road, Royal Highway slow eastbound at Nicholson Road to Spencer Road. Busy on Patterson Road northbound at Mandurah Road, Cronulla Beach. That's the latest traffic on Smooth FM Perth.
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20: Good morning, I'm Maham Kashani. Donald Trump has reversed his threat of a 20% fee on all Strait of Hormuz cargo shipping as the US battles to break Iran's hold on the waterway. The US president says the toll will be replaced by trade and investment deals with Gulf states.
21: I was called by different people, different countries, kings and emirs and all of the people that we all know and we all love. They've been very strong partners. And they said, we'd love to do it a different way. We'd love to invest in the United States with billions and billions of dollars.
20: It follows renewed strikes between Washington and Iran, which has triggered a sharp rise in oil prices. The PM will today use a key speech to unveil his vision for Australia's approach to artificial intelligence. Anthony Albanese is expected to announce a national framework, bringing together Labor's response to AI and its growing economic and social impacts. The proposal comes amid debates over copyright, jobs and data centres, with states taking different approaches to approving the infrastructure needed to power AI. Opposition leader Angus Taylor is ruling out entering a coalition with One Nation. Mr Taylor recently doubled down on his criticism of the Pauline Hanson-led party, claiming her policies would send the nation broke. He's told the ABC the current Liberal National Coalition won't be changing.
22: We've got absolutely no plan for a deal with One Nation to form government. We want to form government in our own right, in our coalition. The Liberal and National Party coalition on the back of a strong plan and a strong team.
20: And a seabird recovered from a beach on Queensland's Sunshine Coast has now tested negative to H5 bird flu. Wildlife authorities collected the northern giant petrel at Noosa as part of routine duties, with testing carried out amid a devastating outbreak in other parts of the world.
23: BP's doubling up on points. Get double BP rewards or Qantas points until July 28. Turn into BP. Terms, conditions and exclusions apply.
20: Updating sport. Spain is through to the World Cup final thanks to a dominant 2-0 win over France in Dallas. It's just the second time in history Spain has reached the World Cup decider. Bulldog star Tom Liberatore has opened up on his intentions for the 2027 season after external calls for him to retire due to his concussion history. The 34-year-old says he plans to keep playing next season, provided he can get through the rest of this year without any serious injuries. And Aussie swimmer Shayna Jack will retire at the end of the Commonwealth Games. She won 2 gold medals at the Paris Olympics in 2024.
1: Smooth weather.
20: Sunny with the top of 24 degrees, showers increasing tomorrow, 22, showers Friday, showers easing Saturday. And that's the latest on Smooth.
0: Yeah, thanks for the update, Mahab. Hello, it's Nick Michaels with the More Music Breakfast Show on Smooth Perth. Welcome along. Only a few days, school holidays left. Hope you're enjoying your time off as we play the feel-good songs. Here's Carly.
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0: ABBA as part of the More Music Breakfast Show on Smooth Perth. It's Nick Michaels. Glad you can join us. Looks like we're in for a nice day. 24 and some showers sneaking in from tomorrow into Friday and the weekend. Traffic update in just a moment, and then Shania Twain and Stevie Wonder with more of the Feel Good here on Smooth Perth.
1: Perth's traffic on Smooth.
2: A crash on the Mitchell Freeway southbound at Burns Beach Road in Nearabup in the left emergency lane, with debris affecting the right lane and towies on site. Boomgate stuck down, Fremantle Road in Gosnells near Dorothy Street, Main Street and Albany Highway, with traffic busy in the area and police on site. It's under speed on the Mitchell inbound at Burns Beach Road, also Hepburn Avenue to Warwick Road, Fremantle Freeway slow, Thomas Road to Ankstill Road. Tonkin Highway slow both directions at Ross Road East and Roe Highway northbound at Nicholson Road. Also busy on Rockingham Road between Thomas Road and Axtell Road, Noble Base. That's the latest traffic on Smooth FM Perth.
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0: Stevie Wonder with that feel-good vibe here at Smooth FM Perth and Part-Time Lover. And this is Nick Michaels. Thanks for being on board. Well, of course, the Eagles are playing the Lions on Saturday, Optus Stadium. Gates open at 4:30. And, of course, next Friday, it's the derby, the Dockers and the Eagles. Our 7:30 news is Aham on the way next.
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1: Perth's traffic on Smooth.
17: A crash on the Mitchell Freeway southbound at Burns Beach Road near Abuff in the left emergency lane, debris in the right lane and towies on site. boom gates restored on Dorothy Street, Main Street and Fremantle Road near Albany Highway in Gosnells. And the Mitchell is busy at Burns Beach Road and Reed Highway. The Banana Freeway is slow. Axtell Road to Rolly Road and Leach Highway to Mount Hare Bridge. Tonkin Highway is slow in both directions at Welsh Road East. Rye Highway busy northbound at Nicholson Road. And delays on Rockingham Road between Thomas Road and Axtell Road Naval Base. That's the latest traffic on Smooth FM Perth.
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18: Good morning, I'm Maham Kishani. Labor will develop a national framework to bring together its response to AI as it seeks to address the technology's growing economic and social impacts. The proposal comes amid debates for copyright, jobs and data centres. The PM will today outline his vision for Australia's approach to artificial intelligence in a speech in Sydney. US President Donald Trump appears to have walked back his plans to impose a levy on ships transiting through the Strait of Hormuz, instead replacing it with trade and investment deals made by Gulf states. It comes just a day after Trump said the US would become the Strait's guardian, enacting a 20% tax on cargo through it. There's been a slight improvement in the number of available rental properties across the country. The national residential vacancy rate has climbed to 1.3%, which experts warn is still extremely tight. SQM research spokesperson Louis Christopher says some markets are facing even tougher conditions.
19: The highest rental vacancy rate we're recording is actually in the Canberra market, where rental vacancies are running at 1.7%. And the tightest market, which is extraordinarily tight right now, is Darwin, where we're only recording 0.38%.
18: And Australian super funds are being accused of failing to show empathy to their customers. Consumer advocacy group Super Consumers Australia analysed 1,000 mystery shopper calls to 20 super funds. It found 70% of calls from customers experiencing vulnerability scored 50% or lower for empathy.
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18: Updating sport. Spain has booked a spot in the World Cup decider for just the second time in history after a dominant display against France, the Spaniards winning their semi-final clash in Dallas 2-0. Billy Frampton is free to play for Collingwood in Saturday's clash with Carlton after having his rough conduct charge downgraded to a fine at the tribunal. And Aussie swimmer Shayna Jack will retire at the end of the Commonwealth Games in Glasgow.
1: Smooth weather.
18: Sunny with the top of 24 degrees. Showers increasing tomorrow, 22. Showers Friday. Showers easing Saturday. And that's the latest on Smooth.
0: Yeah, thanks, Maham. And this is the More Music Breakfast Show on Smooth Perth.

0: Phil Ikey and George Amarita together in Electric Dreams here at Smooth Perth with more music and less talk. And it's Nick with you this morning. Wonderful to have you with us. It'll be quite warm this afternoon, 24, and then showers from tomorrow. Back with the weekend on the More Music Breakfast Show on Smooth Perth.
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2: Breakdown on the Kwinana Freeway southbound on Mount Henry Bridge, blocking the centre lane. Traffic hazard with debris on the Mitchell Freeway southbound at Burns Beach Road in Nearabup, blocking the right lane with towies on site. Busy on the Mitchell inbound at Burns Beach Road, Reed Highway and heavy from Manning Road through to Mount Henry Bridge outbound on the Kwinana. Inbound slow, Ankville Road to Raleigh Road and Leach Highway to Mount Henry Bridge. Tonkin Highway slow in both directions at Wells Parade East, Rye Highway busy northbound at Nicholson Road. And delays on Rockingham Road northbound between Thomas Road and Acktel Road Naval Base. That's the latest traffic on Smooth FM Perth.

0: Feeling good with Boys Own here at Smooth Perth. It's Nick Michaels, and thanks for choosing our More Music Breakfast Show. If you're on holidays, you might be having a lazy morning. Why not? Well, you can. 8 o'clock news, Maham Kashani coming up in just a moment. And then we're back with the Pet Shop Boys on Smooth Perth.
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1: Perth's traffic on Smooth.
19: Crash on Reed Highway, eastbound at Malaga Drive, Malaga, blocking the left lane with towies on site. Breakdown, Cronulla Freeway southbound, Mount Harriet Bridge, centre lane blocked, towies on site. And debris cleared from the Mitchell Freeway southbound at Burns Beach Road in Nearabup. It is busy around Burns Beach Road inbound on the Mitchell. Also at Reed Highway, outbound on the Kwinana, heavy, County Highway through to Mount Harriet Bridge, inbound site, Ankerdale Road to Rowley Road, and Leach Highway to Mount Harriet Bridge. and delays on Tonkin Highway both directions at Wellsparade East, Rye Highway busy northbound at Nicholson Road. That's the latest traffic on Smooth FM Perth.
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6: Good morning, I'm Mahan Kishani. The PM will today outline his vision for Australia's approach to tackling the growing economic and social impacts of AI. Anthony Albanese to use a speech in Sydney to unveil Labor's national framework to respond to the technology. The proposal comes amid debates over copyright, jobs and data centres, with states taking increasingly different approaches to approving the infrastructure needed to power it. The cut to the fuel excise could be extended as oil prices rise due to the escalating Middle East war. A ceasefire between the US and Iran is in tatters as both sides continue to trade blows. Federal Minister Mark Butler has told the ABC all options to keep petrol prices down will be considered.
20: This conflict, this war can't end soon enough. Obviously for innocents who are caught up in it in the region, but also for the broader global economy. Of course, we continue to monitor this situation. And if we have to make decisions in the interests of households, we'd obviously look at that at the appropriate time.
6: The death toll from a pub fire in Bangkok has now reached 30, with dozens of others left injured. While the cause of the blaze is yet to be confirmed, an early investigation into the fire has uncovered multiple safety violations, including blocked escape routes and the building's construction lacking fire-resistant materials. And there's been a slight improvement in the number of available rental properties across the country. The national residential vacancy rate has climbed to 1.3%, which experts warn is still extremely tight.
21: BP's doubling up on points. Get double BP rewards or Qantas points until July 28.